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would like to let you know that the guy playing the electric piano and our regular piano is, of course, Joe Zabinu. Joe Zabinu at the piano. Our drummer is Roy McCurdy. One of the swingers is Roy McCurdy on drum. The fifth, Victor Gaskin on bass. The gentleman, Victor Gaskin. Our brass section controlled by certainly a brilliant young cornetist, my brother, Nat Adderley. Nat Adderley, cornetist. Thank you. Thank you for having me, because we're going to split in a minute. But right now, we're going to let Jay Rich tell you. Bye.

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